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Phoebe Bridgers, Lost Boys on RTL Today Radio. Before that, Marshmallow with Portugal the Man and a track called Phoenix. Aidan in touch, who wrong side of the bed, I would imagine, this morning, Aidan. But he reckons it can be fixed with this next track. Axe and the Hatchet Men with Albert Hammond Jr. Heard this on Lucy's show. She'll be in, of course, later between 1 and 3 o'clock. This is called Blurry Lights.

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Sprints and Literary Mind on RTL Today Radio. That one taken from their absolutely brilliant album, Letter to Self. Before it, Axe and the Hatchetmen with Albert Hammond Jr. and Blurry Lights playing that one for Aidan this morning. You text me on 62152 5000. I've got time for two more before I head to the news headlines, and we'll do a truth or tale with Sasha shortly after that. Here's Tame Impala and the Jenny remix, the Boys Noise disco version of Dracula on RTL Today Radio 93.3 FM.

0: Tame Impala, Dracula, the Jenny remix, Boys Noise disco version. One more track, it's from Jane, it's up after this. And then the news headlines.
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0: 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It's 9:30.
1: Volt, the delivery platform, has rejected allegations that couriers in Luxembourg are exploited and underpaid by partner companies. Unions have accused subcontractors of issuing 8-hour contracts while demanding 60 to 70 hours of work. Amnesty International says EU countries allowing trade in Israeli state bonds risk becoming complicit in genocide in Gaza. The Chamber has approved the bill extending the tram line from Sterreplatz to the CHL hospital. The route will include a stop near the maternity hospital and a second stop in Strassen. In other news, Ismael Zambada, known as El Mayo, the co-founder of one of Mexico's most powerful drug cartels, has been sentenced to life in prison by a federal court in New York. US military aircraft have bombed targets in Iran again overnight in raids lasting 5 hours. Air defense installations and drone and missile launch sites were targeted. And heavy rainfall in Chile has killed at least 10 people and destroyed or severely damaged over 1,000 homes. The government has declared a state of emergency. For more on these stories and for the latest news and updates, head to rtltoday.lu. After a cloudy start, we should be in for a pretty sunny day with a mild breeze. Temperatures are around 15 degrees now, rising to highs of 22 to 24 degrees in the afternoon.
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0: And the traffic on the A3 between Doulange and Libourne, reports of an accident with a lane blocked there and emergency vehicles en route. 4-minute delays on the N5 between Eglise-Sud and Place de Brussels. 5 minutes between Lankels and Pompier on the A4. And 7-minute delays on the A3 between Bresham and the roundabout Gluck. There's also 15-minute delays on the A31 Canfin towards the A3 at Doulange. And one I haven't seen before on the N10, herds of animals are on the roadway. This is between Roeder and Dasport Pont. And on the N10, 10 in the other direction as well. Just watch out for that. Speed checks are in Tétange on the Rue de Roumelange in the afternoon, in Grevenmacher on the N10 and in Vinsler on the N15. Stay up to date with all the traffic at today.rtl.lu/mobility/traffic. Sorry, I cut you off there, Sasha.
1: I like herds.
0: Herds,
1: plural of animals.
0: That is true, actually. I'm not sure what's going on, that there are multiple herds, but yeah.
1: Wow, watch out for that.
0: Do be careful.
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0: That is One Republic and Need Your Love. They, of course, played a massive free concert over on the Glass Sea earlier this summer. Seems to have been like a sort of summer of big outdoor events here in Luxembourg.
1: Absolutely.
0: So much going on. I've actually just got a message in from Stephen Pittman, who you might know as the well-known Elvis impersonator.
1: In Luxembourg. Yes.
0: With a details about a Jailhouse Rock Festival taking place from the July 31st until August 1st. He's going to come in later this week to give us all the details on that, which I think will be good fun.
1: Oh, brilliant. And also open air, so outdoor.
0: Absolutely, yeah.
1: Oh, that sounds brilliant.
0: Lots of bands and lots of artists, and if Pittman's involved, I'm sure it'd be very good. Have you ever seen him performing live?
1: I haven't. I've seen a video that you once showed me, and he looks
0: so good.
1: Really
0: genuinely
1: fun
0: so
1: and
0: good.
1: Amazing.
0: 9:37, it's time for this. Everyone's favourite game show, it's Truth or Tale, Pizza Edition.
1: Oh!
0: I don't know why, Sasha. Apparently I'm hungry this morning.
1: Well, I was wondering what you were going to come up with after the World Cup.
0: Well, that's it.
1: Right, I surely know Pizza Edition. Come on.
0: How much do you know about your pizzas? Are you a pizza aficionado?
1: I feel quite confident.
0: The Hawaiian pizza?
1: Yep.
0: Is it Hawaiian? Did it come from Hawaii?
1: Already stumped on the first question. No, it didn't. It was an invention by Americans.
0: You're pretty close. It's Canadian.
1: Canadian, okay.
0: In 1962, it was invented by a Greek immigrant to Canada, and that's where they got started. A margarita pizza.
1: Yeah.
0: Classic. Named after an Italian queen. Truth or tale?
1: Truth.
0: It is true. Well done. Queen Margarita of Savoy. So it's tomato, mozzarella, basil, representing the colours of the Italian flag. That's where that comes from.
1: Right.
0: There you go, the more you know. Pepperoni is one of Italy's most popular pizza toppings.
1: No, margherita is the only one.
0: That's right,
1: You don't mess with toppings.
0: They don't
1: in
0: do
1: Italy,
0: pepperoni down there. No. The world's largest pizza was bigger than a tennis court.
1: Okay, I'll go with it, yes.
0: It's true. You're on
1: really?
0: A roll. Much bigger. 1,200 square metres. About the size of four tennis courts.
1: Fantastic. Where was that? In America?
0: I'm not sure, actually. But I know that they went for the record for the longest one ever here in Luxembourg.
1: They did, didn't they?
0: But it was really just a whole load of pizzas.
1: Attached.
0: Laid next to each other.
1: Yeah, they didn't bake it in one oven, did they?
0: I thought it was cheating.
1: Yep, so did I.
0: Been honest.
1: We weren't impressed, I remember that.
0: Chicago deep dish pizza was invented before New York style pizza.
1: Yes, I think it was. It's the deep crust one, isn't it?
0: One is the tail. The New York style came first. Italians would normally eat pizza with a knife and fork.
1: No, it was finger food for sure.
0: No,
1: apparently. What?
0: Yeah, if the folding of the slices is an American thing. Pizza Hut once delivered a pizza to space.
1: Ooh, I'm sure that astronauts have wanted pizza.
0: Uh-huh.
1: So maybe not to space, but they delivered it to the launch pad.
0: No, they did.
1: They delivered it to space.
0: In 2001, they paid to have a pizza delivered to astronauts aboard the International Space Station. It's good. That's good marketing.
1: I mean, what would you really want if you're stuck on the ISS? It is a pizza, isn't it?
0: The most expensive pizza ever sold cost over 10,000 euros.
1: I believe that, yes.
0: Yeah, it's one of those ones, you know, where
1: they put a truffle on it.
0: And let's see. Finally, which one will I go with? Domino's, another pizza. Seeing as I've mentioned one, might as well mention another. Deliver more than one pizzas every day worldwide.
1: Oh, yes, I believe that for sure.
0: That is true. Over a million pizzas every day delivered. Well, Sasha, it turns out you know your pizzas.
1: I know my pizzas.
0: So well done.
1: Well, I don't know, though, because I'm still upset about the eating it with your hands, because I definitely thought that in Italy they made long pizzas so you could just have a slice. When they first invented it in Naples, that you could just have a little bit.
0: Yeah, well, you're fighting back on that one. Fair enough. That's all right. Comments on Steve Pittman. Aidan says he is brilliant. And DB3 said he did a stint before the Elvis movie at Utopolis in the COVID era. It was cool, but made weird by the protocols. That is true. I can imagine.
1: Their mask.
0: Standing back. Because I saw them. I saw him, actually. I was speaking to Therese, who texted in earlier, who runs the Luxembourg Rose of Tralee committee.
1: Yeah.
0: And when Luxembourg won the Rose of Tralee, the next year to celebrate, they had Steve as one of the entertainments at the ball at the party. And it was like actual Elvis was there, because he was just out and everyone lost their minds.
1: Really?
0: Everyone was just out in the middle as he, you know, did Suspicious Minds. And it was so brilliant. It was really, really good fun.
1: There you go. There's the dance moves we were talking about earlier.
0: Exactly, exactly.
1: You can definitely throw a few shapes, I reckon.
0: 100%. Well, he'll pop in studio hopefully later this week and chat about Jailhouse Rock Festival, which takes place this weekend, the 31st until the 1st of August. And we'll get all the details when he comes in later this week. Now, Fall Out Boy on RTL Today Radio, it's 9:41.

That's Fall Out Boy, and this ain't a scene, it's an arms race on RTL Today Radio. We are heading towards the end of the show. If there's tracks you'd like to hear, I want to hear from you, please. Let me know what we can play for you. Now, I'm going to play this one, though. It is the new one from The Temper Trap. They've got a new album out called Sungazers, and everything off it so far I thought was really, really good. This is Runaways.

0: Don't blame on me. Rag and Bone Man and Human on RTL Today Radio. Playing that for Rick this morning. And shout out to Peter texting in from the beach in northern Germany. It looks absolutely fantastic. I'm very jealous. And DB3 texting in as well, talking about that pizza that got sent to space at an estimated cost of $20 per gram, taking off on a NASA flight to space station. That pizza delivery today would cost $20,000. Also, shout out and a request for Buffalo C. Wayne's new one, Honky Tonk Highway to Hell Knows Where, which is DB3's track of the week this week. You can catch him Saturdays from 5 until 8 o'clock here on RTL Today Radio. And he'll be taking over some evening shows in the next couple of weeks as well. So keep your ear peeled for that. We'll get one more after this.
1: Bootprints burned in the barroom floor. Tap still open from a year before. Same old preacher on the neon wall. I drink my faith from a paper cup, that's all.

Good morning, I'm Maeve Ryan with the latest news, sport and weather. Commuters in Kirchberg are being warned to allow extra time as major tram works begin today. Services are suspended between Philharmonie and Route Breck Flaffenthal for almost 4 weeks until the 15th of August. The closure is part of work to extend the tram network to key European institutions. Meanwhile, the Chamber of Deputies has approved the bill extending the tram line from Star Platz to the CHL hospital. The route will include a stop near the maternity hospital and a second stop in Strassen on the site of the former Battiself store. A suspect has been arrested after a man was allegedly threatened with a firearm in Trois Vierges. Police say the victim was lured to a bench near the football ground on Saturday, where a second suspect reportedly pointed what appeared to be a gun at him. One person is now in custody and investigations into the incident continue. In international news, at least 23 people have died and around 100 are missing after devastating floods swept through eastern Afghanistan. Rescue teams and residents are searching through mud and boulders by hand as many people remain trapped. The flood tore through Nuristan province, destroying buildings and leaving widespread devastation. And scientists are warning that the Great Barrier Reef faces an extreme risk of mass coral bleaching as this year's El Niño intensifies. Experts say the world's largest coral reef is now at risk of widespread damage and possible ecosystem collapse.

0: The warning comes despite the reef recently avoiding an endangered listing by the United Nations. Turning now to sport, and an estimated 2 million fans lined the streets of Madrid yesterday to celebrate Spain's World Cup victory. The team paraded through the city on an open-top bus, greeted by large crowds waving Spanish flags and wearing national team shirts. For more on these stories and for the latest news, head to rtltoday.lu.
1: The weather is brought to you by
2: Raiffeisen, the bank that belongs to its members.
0: Today will be dry, with skies ranging from partly cloudy to temporarily cloudy with a mild breeze. The sky will clear in the evening. Temperatures are around 17 degrees now, rising to highs of between 24 and 26 degrees this afternoon.
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3: For the traffic on the A6 between Capellen and Mamre, there is a 10-minute delay. 5-minute delay on the CR168 between Esch and Chifflange, and also in Esch between Esch and Lalonge on the N4, there is a 5-minute delay. Speed checks will be taking place this morning in Titange. If you'd like any more information, head to today.rtl.lu/mobility.
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0: Tears on her rings. Sorry, little technical malfunction. Tears on her rings with red lipstick. We're very lucky today because we've actually got the artists in the studio with us. Hey guys, let me turn your mics on. I've never had this many people in the studio with me before. This is such a treat. But yeah, let's start. What are your names? What's your role? And then we'll get to why you're here and everything.
1: Yeah. Hi, my name is Amra. I'm the lead vocalist of Tears on Rings.
2: I'm Pranay. I'm the newest addition to the band, but I'm the drummer.
3: I'm Alex. I play the fantastic bass for the band.
4: I'm Steve. I play lead guitar and sometimes synth.
0: Okay, cool. I'm super excited to have you guys in. This is actually my first live interview by myself. So no pressure, guys. No pressure.
4: Congratulations.
0: So yeah, we've gotten all your names, but I'm curious, what's the reason, like what's the reasoning behind your name? Because it's kind of an interesting, Tears on a Ring, you know, it's a very like poetic kind of image. What's the story behind that?
3: Well, I mean, as every band, we need a name because we knew we were gonna get serious with all the music writing and production. So we were thinking, okay, well, what do we want to name our band? And we went through some ideas, some better than others, but at the end of the day, we kind of just thought, okay, we want to make our lyrics a little bit more deep, a little bit more meaningful, and so we're kind of thinking, okay, we're gonna name it in that direction, and then. We also, after the fact that I named the band, we found out that there's a song from Dean Blunt, which is also like an artist that
4: we're very inspired.
3: Very inspired from the instrumentals, the samples, everything. And we're like, oh, okay, this is cool. So, I mean, it fits. We like it. People seem to like it. So,
0: it's definitely Lara approved. So. that's all you need, really. We've actually got that song, so we'll be playing that a little bit later on in the interview. But yeah, so that's the story behind your name, but what's the story behind the band? How did you guys meet? How did you guys decide to get together, start making music?
1: Yeah, so Alex, Steve, and me, we met like 3 or 4 years ago. We've been friends ever since. And they sort of came up with the idea to start a band, I guess, in January or something. And I was like, I want to join. I really want to be in a rock band or alt rock, whatever it is. Yeah, so then we found Pranay and he joined us. Yeah.
0: Yeah, that's very straightforward. You know, nothing too complicated. And yeah, so once you guys started to meet and you started to start playing music and everything, what's your journey been like since, you know, January? Because obviously, like, already, you know, you just won the Booker's Choice at Screaming Fields, which is a pretty big thing to win and pretty cool thing to, you know, have in your pocket. So yeah, explain kind of like your journey, and then if you guys want to talk a little bit about Screaming Fields as well. I saw you guys there and we had a little bit of a chat and then decided to come on here. So yeah, what's your journey been like? What's your kind of backstory from, you know, today backwards?
4: So it would start at our collective with other artists, Mickey and Neville, amongst us four as well. And we started doing music with them. And we realized, just, of course, if you have six people in a collective, everybody has their taste. So we just kind of decided, okay, let's just split this into some other projects. One of those stays on the rings. And started in January, wanted Alex in, Amra wanted to go in as well. We put ourselves together, and the beginning was kind of messy. We had two songs already written into this rock direction, but still not what it's now with the shoegaze and atmospheres and the lyrics, the deep lyrics. I would say it was kind of messy until we got that Screaming Fields spot, final spot. Then we were like, okay, guys, we cannot make this up. Cannot make this up.
3: We were also learning. So, like, we were, like, really new to, like, the whole... Like, we weren't really super, super new to the band. I think everyone had, like, their own experiences in previous bands. But we were still definitely, like, okay, we didn't really know what our sound was. We didn't know, like, what do we want to be? What do we want to show the people? So I guess we just picked that up, like, progressively as we went on with all the rehearsals, with all the... hours we put in our songs, with a very, very long rehearsals.
4: Very
3: exhausting and long rehearsals, but they paid off. But I mean, yeah, just
4: yeah, it was a long journey, but now we kind of figured we want this band to be very good at doing live stuff. Mm-hmm. So after Screaming Fields was like, oh, okay, this is like going to Alligator too, you know.
3: For the people, because so, I think that's what
4: music, so exciting.
3: That's what performing is all about. It's not about showing what you can do. It's about showing the people, giving the people a good time, so they can also feel your music and just be there with you, like do a little dance, you know, just
4: have a little giggle.
3: Yeah,
4: yeah,
0: yeah. And I think I was really impressed. I mean, I've known Steve and Alex for a little while, back when I used to hang out at the skate park, amongst other things. But I was just like, just standing there, and I was like, wait, no, like, I know these guys, like, what do you mean these are like professional musicians? So I was really impressed by all of you. And I think it's very, very difficult, especially, you know, being so, you kind of just thrown on stage and like perform, you know, dance monkey. But it's kind of, I was really, really impressed. I could never. And obviously you guys are all so young as well. And yeah, I thought it was really, really impressive. But yeah, you were talking a little bit about your collective and stuff. What would you, you know, how are you guys finding the Luxembourgish music scene? You know, a lot of people sometimes find it a little bit restrictive because of how small it is. And, you know, kind of everyone knowing each other and everything. But what are you guys' thoughts on at the moment? How are you finding navigating it? Is the restrictedness a positive, a negative? What are your thoughts on that?
4: I think it's very positive. One of the reasons I really wanted to do this and get into the scene is because with time I understood that the Luxembourgish scene is very, very nice. Everybody is nice to each other. Everybody helps each other. And it's just a beautiful thing, you know. You grow up just with a bit of a niche hobby, and then you get people, you know, understanding you and talking with you about it. Doing the same work, and it's just so amazing to be always, you know, talk to them and maybe work with them in the future. So I'm always very grateful about this small niche scene we got here in Luxembourg.
0: We all agree?
1: Yeah. Yeah,
3: I mean, I think also...
0: it's a rare thing to find a band agreeing on something.
3: No, I mean, with the Luxembourgish scene, I mean, I'd say, like, I would think of it as a little different because I was a little more closed-minded with the Luxembourgish scene. I always thought that was a little more, like, we're not really going to go into many bands. We're just going to do more of, like, the new stuff, like, rap or whatever is more digital, which is also fine. It's cool. We love rap. Yeah. Don't mind. But seeing as we've progressed with our music, we've seen, okay, there's actually so many bands, and, like, they're doing their own stuff, their own tone, their own music. And we just found it really cool, especially for a band that, for me, I think for me and Steve especially, really inspired us. They're very, very close friends of ours. Fulvus, not Focus.
4: It's not, I didn't say Focus, man. Don't put words in my mouth.
3: Fulvus, there's some really, really close friends of ours. And without them, I don't think we would have went as far as we went today. At least for me and for Steve, I think.
4: Yeah.
3: I don't know if there's someone that inspired you guys to do it from like this Luxembourgish scene, but if not, no.
1: Well, for me, it was mostly friends that just inspired me, and I've always wanted to pursue music, so I kind of knew I would start eventually, and I'm glad that I did as soon as I did, and that I had the support that I had, and still have, obviously. Yeah,
0: that's nice to hear that they're supportive, because I'm obviously kind of, I guess, adjacent to all this going on. So yeah, everything I've heard from friends and stuff that play music in Luxembourg have always said, it's so nice to have such a small community of everyone to help each other out. We're going to take a little break for a minute, 3 minutes actually. Dean Blunt with Tears on His Rings and Chains, and then we'll be back with Tears on Her Rings later on.
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0: Team Blunt with tears on his rings and chains. One second, getting all the mics on. I have abnormally long nails and it is impossible to get these little buttons. Maybe I should get like a finger just cut off and just have that as my studio.
1: I think button. The buttons have to adapt to you.
0: I think the buttons have to adapt. I agree. I think they should have them popping out a little bit because all the others pop out and it's just the... Don't get me started. Right. So we were just having a little bit of a chat while that song was playing. A, about how good it is, and B, about you guys giving me three words to describe your music. Would we like to start over on the L, the left?
2: Go for it. You got it.
3: It's really nice. Those are my three words.
0: I agree. I think it is really nice.
3: Thank you.
4: I think our music is meaningful, which is kind of rare these days where people are trying to make something that sounds good, but that doesn't really have, you know, true meaning.
1: It's hard and we're still getting there, but yeah.
4: And we're trying really to, you know, spread messages. So I think meaningful is...
0: Meaningful is definitely one I would put on there, along with nice, of course.
5: I'd say like atmospheric, little melancholic, and then definitely for the people. I mean, we do it for you.
1: Yeah, that's five words. No, he took two of mine, so I only got one now. I have to agree with that. It's for the people because it's what we're in for, live sessions and having everybody feel emotions you haven't felt.
5: Yeah.
0: I think my word is definitely authentic. Like it feels very raw
5: and
0: very meaningful. And yeah, you can tell you guys really put a lot of love into these songs. I would like to know also, what's your biggest challenge so far been? Has it been the live stuff, would you say? Or even just like, you can say something boring and logistical, like finding a time to rehearse together. That can be a big challenge as well.
5: Oh, no, that's like, I think that's the easiest part of just like finding a time and just getting there.
1: Finding a common sound is a journey.
5: Yeah.
1: I think we found something that is, you know, I wouldn't call it unique yet, but it's
0: it works.
1: It works.
5: Yeah.
1: It does a job. But I would like to be in a spot where everybody is equally happy about what they're hearing, and this takes time.
0: Definitely. Definitely. I think that would be a big challenge for me. I don't like to agree with people easily. So that's why I'm not in a band. What are your next steps? What can we watch out for? And also, where can we find you most importantly?
1: Well, you can find us on Instagram, Tears on the Rings, and then there's where we mostly are going to announce our gigs. September, got it?
3: Yeah, and on the 26th of September, we're going to play on stage.
0: Oh,
3: yeah.
0: Ooh.
3: We're going to play on stage. We're going to share a slot with Nevo.
2: Oh, yeah.
3: It's going to be great. And within our collective, we're also going to play with Mickey and Amzel. Those two are also going to share a slot. It's going to be great. I'm really excited for that.
0: I'm definitely excited. Yeah. I better be in Luxembourg for that. Thank you so much, guys, for joining us in the studio.
5: You.
0: It's Tears on Her Rings on Instagram to keep up with them in case you missed anything. They'll also be tagged on our Instagram stories, so you can find them from there. Just wanting to leave you guys off with their song Bugs, which I really, really loved. Thank you so much again for coming in, guys.
5: Thank
0: it's been
5: you
0: lovely
5: having
0: to
5: you.
0: Have a chat with you. Here is Tears on Her Rings with Bugs.

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2: On the CR364 between Grundhof and Burdorf, there is a congestion of about 6 minutes. And on the A6 between Capellen and Mamer, there's about a 9 minute delay. Speed checks are taking place this morning in Titange. And if you'd like any more information, head to today.rtl.lu/mobility.
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7: Yeah.
5: Too dirty to clean my act up.
7: Yeah.
5: If you ain't dirty, you ain't.

Christina Aguilera, Redman, and Dirty. I've been feeling a bit diva down at the moment. I have not had much sleep, even though I slept like 18 hours yesterday. So now I'm feeling refreshed and rejuvenated, but thought I'd play some more upbeat music. Diva up, because I've been a diva down. Pussycat Dolls and Snoop Dogg with Buttons. What it do, baby boy?

Nelly Furtado, Say It Right, banger. Pussycat Dolls before that. I'm feeling very Nelly Furtado today. I've got my hoops on, I've got my hair up, I've got my half my juicy tracksuit on because I was going to leave the house with the bottom part, and then I was like, maybe I should not be wearing sweatpants to work. This is like a pretty chill job, but like there is a limit. So much Snoop Dogg, actually. I didn't even realize he's really been involved. I think Snoop Dogg's kind of a diva. Like his whole Martha Stewart thing, like the fact that they're besties and they have their own cookbook together. I think Snoop Dogg is such a diva. But we've got him with Miss Cher Lloyd for I Want You Back. Party Out Today Radio.

Katy Perry with Teenage Dream. That was for my friend Lorenzo. If you would like to text in a suggestion, 621-52-5000. Just got one in from Rick. Here is 4 Non Blondes with What's Up.

Can you hear me now? It is our birthday section now, so we've got a few people with some birthdays coming up. First up, starting off strong, Maggie Lindman turns 27. Here she is with Split.

Maggie Lindman with Split. It is her birthday today. She is 27. And Cat Stevens, who's up next, is turning 77 today. Here he is with Father and Son.

Cat Stevens with Father and Son. It is his birthday today. Another birthday is Paloma Faith, who is turning 44. I know I shouldn't be saying a lady's age, but also, like, when people say, oh, it's this person's birthday, I want to know how old they are. I want to put things in context and perspective. She doesn't look 44, but yeah, happy birthday, Miss Paloma. Here she is with Guilty. Party of the Day Radio.

Loma Faith with Guilty, last one for today. Charlotte Gainsbourg turns 54. Here she is with Sylvia Says, and then we've got the traffic at 12:30.

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1: For the traffic on the A6 between Capellen and Mamre, there is a 9-minute delay and speed checks will be taking place this afternoon in Grevenmacher and Winslow. If you'd like any more information, head to today.rtl.lu/mobility.
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That's Red Sebastian with Strobe Lights, Belgium's Eurovision entry of 2025. Today is the Belgian national holiday, and I'm so happy that I found this out because I was on my way to IKEA, and I would have gone all the way over to Arlon just to find out it was closed, which I would have been very, very sad about because I do really, really, really, really want meatballs and also the dime cake. Oh, I'm so excited. I am still going. I'm just going to Mez. It's okay. I'll manage. I really need those meatballs. And I only work in the mornings, so I've kind of got the whole afternoon free to do whatever I want. And today's adventure is going to IKEA to get meatballs. Yes, one would think that an hour journey for a meatball isn't necessary, but I kind of see it as an adventure. And I'm bringing my friends with me, so we'll have a fun time. You have to side quest, you know, like, in your life. You just gotta make as many side quests as possible and just, yeah, do different things, because otherwise one gets bored. I get bored very easily. So today, my boredom buster is IKEA meatballs. Angèle with Justice for what, with blah, blah, blah, blah, blah, blah. Angèle and Justice with What You Want. Up next, I'm playing Belgian songs over the next half hour, 621-52-5000 if you'd like to text in.

Well, my alors on danse. If we've got any Belgians in the house, text in 621-52-5000. Let me know what you're doing today. Or if you'd like me to play a song for you, we've got Jack Brel with Bruxelles up next.

Jeremy Maquiez with Miss You. That was the Belgian entry for Eurovision in 2022. One of my all-time favorite songs is coming up next. And dare I say, the best Belgian export ever after the Gouffre. This is better than the Gouffre. I genuinely believe so. If I don't hear this when I go out, or before I go out, or at any point during the day, I get very, very upset. It's Technotronic with Pump Up the Jam, the greatest techno song of all time.

masterpiece with Brussels ending off our little Belgian half hour. We've got Mr. Lost Frequencies with In My Bones and Asila with Dancing on the Ice. This was the Belgian entry for Eurovision this year. I will be back tomorrow at 10. Gonna leave you with Lucy now for the afternoon session.

0: That is new music from Alyssa and Alicia and Anderson .Paak called Can't Get Enough. And old music kicking things off today. Rufus and Chaka Khan with Ain't Nobody from 1983. You're with Lucy on the afternoon session here on RTL Today Radio, and we have got Not a Band Yet coming up. So if there's anything you've heard and you thought that would be a good name for a band, send them in your band names on 621 52 5000. We've got Hiss or Mitt. Maeve's going to be confused by the new name of Hiss or Mitt. Hit or miss it was yesterday, and we've changed it now. I've also got loads of great tunes heading your way between now and then, so stay with me, and it's 621 52 5000 for your requests.
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That is from 2011. So many covers and samples of that track, but that is the original. Gautier and Kimbra, somebody that I used to know. And Feeder before that with Buck Rogers. It's 6215255000 to get your band names and your requests in. I'm playing this next one for Sammy. It's Nirvana, The Man Who Sold the World.

That is from their debut album, United. It's Phoenix with Too Young on RTL Today Radio. It's coming up to 1:30. We've got some The Weeknd, some Radiohead, and Not a Band Yet on the way after the traffic news to take us there. This is a new one from Temper Trap. It's called Runaways.

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1: On the A3 between Bursham and Livange, there is a 4-minute delay, and you've also got 4 minutes on the N16 between Altvis and Asphalt. Two speed checks this afternoon, one in Grevemacher on the N10 and the other in Vinsala on the N15. And you can stay up to date with all of the latest traffic by heading to today.rtl.lu/mobility.
2: 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RTL Today.

What is this crazy song? This crazy song that's got stuck in my head. And everyone you'll meet, well, everyone has kids, I think, actually. The kids are absolutely loving that song from Kitch Craig, Blumengarten and Sheeran David. It's Good Genug. Good Genug? I don't know. They say it better than I do. And The Weeknd featuring Daft Punk before that with Starboy from 2016. It is 1:38. 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And I have a couple more tracks before we head to Not A Band Yet. 621-52-5000 to get your band names in. This is new from Tinlicker and Hero Baldwin. And it sounds to me like they're sampling Radiohead's Everything in Its Right Place. So I'm going to play that straight after this one. It's called I Want My Freedom.

from certainly one of my favourite Radiohead albums. That's Kid A from the year 2000. Everything in its right place on RTL Today Radio. It is 1:46, and you know what that means.

0: 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Not a band yet. Say what? Not a band yet.
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0: Right then.
2: Yep.
0: We're just having a little fit of the giggles there.
2: Yeah.
0: Right, it is about that time, isn't it?
2: Yeah, it literally is as well.
0: What time is it, Maeve?
3: It's nabby time.
0: It's nabby time. This is a part of the show where we ramble on for probably a bit too long about band names.
2: That's right. Fake band names.
0: Fake band names. Things that we've heard. Bands that aren't real bands.
2: No.
0: And you think that'd be a great name for a band.
2: Yeah.
0: Sure, we all do this, don't we?
2: Yeah, definitely.
0: Everyone does it.
3: Yeah.
0: So how many have you got, Tom?
2: Four.
0: How many got, Maeve?
3: I've three.
0: Three, okay. I've got about seven.
2: Wow, pretty good.
0: So I might go first.
2: Go,
3: yeah, that's all right. Go for it.
0: I've got one in from Ellie, Ice Pop.
2: Yeah, good.
0: That was like that was actually from last week. I missed that. Where she was very hot.
2: It sounds like a genre of music.
0: Yeah,
3: ice pop. Ice pop. Good.
0: Yeah. I've got one in from Ryan. Today is only Tuesday.
2: Oh, man. Real.
0: That is serious. I've got a couple in from Tom of Binland. Hoddle's Knob.
3: Oh, catchy. Good.
0: And Brown Fat.
2: Gross. Don't like that one.
0: Dude, I've got a couple like more, it. But I'll do. Maeve, do you want to go or do you want to go?
3: I'll let Tom go. He let me go first.
0: I'll go on, Tom.
2: Nice. We all know the Geese front man, Cameron Winter. Mm. What if Cameron was his middle name and his first name was David? David Cameron Winter. For those who like to stay stylish and yet have some serious things to attend to, Business Mullet.
0: Oh, business oh that mullet. Is good. Yeah. I like that.
2: Then there's Moist Handshake.
3: Oh, always a good thing.
2: Ah, grim, isn't it?
0: Yeah.
2: This one is from my pal Ollie, who's also an excellent band name.
0: Yes, Smith. I'm looking forward to this one.
2: Obi-Wan Diss Track. I don't know what it means, but I like it a lot.
0: Yeah, I like
3: Obi-Wan
0: that.
3: Diss track.
2: Yeah. And last one, a crop top populous.
0: Wow.
2: Yeah.
0: Oh my God. I seem to remember that you, when you first started, said that you were going to wear a crop top in. Off comes the shirt. Da, da, da, da, da. Oh, you are wearing a kind of crop. So that's where it came from.
2: It's a conservative crop top.
0: What's the band name again?
2: A crop top populous.
0: A crop top populous.
3: Brilliant.
2: Yeah.
0: Yep, that's good.
2: That's me.
0: What you got, Maeve?
3: Okay, I've actually got four now. I've just thought of one. So number one is The Underdog Boulevard.
2: Oh, yeah. That is really good.
3: Work.
2: Good.
3: Yes. Good work.
2: Oh my God. I love it.
3: The next one is The Lyrical Memes.
2: Cool.
0: Oh yeah.
2: Cool. Like it.
0: Yeah.
3: Inspired by your moist handshake, Wet Fish.
0: Wet Fish.
2: Wet Fish.
0: Yeah.
2: These are great.
3: And then last but not least, Unhinged Melody.
2: Oh, good.
0: Oh, that's good.
2: Good,
0: yeah.
2: Excellent selection.
0: I've also got Dutch Energy.
3: Oh, good. Nice. Dutch Courage, Dutch Energy.
0: Exactly.
2: Yeah.
0: Tray Your Luck.
3: Tray Your Luck.
0: I was writing Try Your Luck, but I wrote Tray Your Luck, and I thought, oh, I'm taking that as a band name.
3: Yeah.
0: And I have got the one that... Oh, I keep forgetting this one. I keep writing it down, and then I completely don't see it. And it's a really good one. It's a long one.
3: Okay.
2: Go on.
0: Accumulating spoofs on a four-track.
3: Oh, God.
2: No idea what that means. Yeah, I'm baffled as well.
3: I'm perplexed.
2: We're equally baffled, we are. That's a bad name.
0: Equally baffled.
2: Nice.
0: Okay, so thanks very much for coming, guys. I've got one more track that's going to take us into the next song. 61525000 if you want to get your band names in. Just send them any time. If you just put band names at the top, then they will find their way to me and I will be able to read them out.
2: Yes.
0: Okay, so this one, listen, I don't know where it came from. This came from my mind and it's really crazy. Three ton car moon. Yeah, so it's a bit like two ton car moon. The Egyptian king.
2: Oh, good. Cool.
0: Three-ton car moon.
2: Yeah. It could also just be like a three-ton car in orbit.
0: Yeah.
2: Anything that orbits the Earth, technically a moon, I suppose.
0: It'd be like three-ton... Yeah, exactly.
2: Yeah.
0: Three-ton car moon.
2: Ten-ton truck moon.
0: Oh,
2: God. That's a spin-off band.
0: Brilliant.
2: Yeah, bassist had a meltdown on stage, made a spin-off band.
0: Okay, it was somebody threw something. Somebody threw a comet towards them. It was just a can. Right, okay, so that one, three-ton car moon, takes us into Anthony Schmerich, the Great Pyramid of Stockport.
2: Wow.
0: Thanks, guys. Yeah.
4: I'm Indiana Jones, you that big polystyrene boulder. Is this what you said you'd be when you fantasized about getting older? Left lane slow, the right ones were taking over. Your ghost dog's the middle lane. I said I'd call on Thursday, but I never. Too much grind, not enough rise. I swear I

seen a pyramid. They built one in Stockport, a reincarnated insurance headquarters, now an Indian restaurant. And the possibilities are endless. If you can imagine it, it can exist. Imagine what the pharaohs could have done with a 4-day working week and a 3-finger Twix.

That is the latest from Charlie XCX, Wink Wink. Her new album, Music, Fashion, Film, is out on Friday. I'm looking forward to that. We've got news coming up after this from Belle and Sebastian. This is We Are the Sleepyheads.

2012, it's a Luna George with Your Drums, Your Love. Leon Bridges before that with Your Love is Electric. We've got some Caribou and some Toro y Moi on the way after the traffic news, but to take us there, this is a classic from the Avalanches, released back in the year 2000. This is Since I Left You.

a drink. Have a good time now. 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Paradise.

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1: On the N31 between Bettenberg West and Borange, there is a delay of 10 minutes. Average speed of 10 kilometres per hour. Tailback of just 1.2 kilometres there, though. And you've got 4 minutes on the A3 between the border of France and Camphen with a tailback of 3.2 kilometres. On the N7 between Esselbrook and Ingledorf, there's 5 minutes on your journey, 2.5 kilometres worth of tailback there. And that is about it for the worst of your traffic. Two speed checks this afternoon, one in Grevemacher on the N10 and the other in Winsler on the N15. You can stay up to date with all of the latest traffic by heading to today.rtl.lu/mobility.
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3: The heartbeat of Luxembourg.

That is from his 2024 album, Honey. It's an amazing album. If you haven't heard it, check it out. That is Caribou with Come Find Me and Calvin Harris with Jazzy before that, Satisfy. We're into the last half hour of the show now, guys. We've got 22 minutes left. We've got the Hiss or Mitt with Maeve coming up later on. I'm going to take you back to the 90s now. 1990 to be exact. This is Happy Mondays with Loose Fit.

is Toro Imoa on RTL Today Radio with a track from his 2013 album Anything in Return. It's called Say That. Happy Mondays before that with Loose Fits. We have got one, two, three more tracks before we head to the Hit or Miss with Maeve and possibly Tom if he's around. Going to play you something brand new now from Jordan Rakai. He has a new album, A Safe Place to Be Wild, coming out in October. This is the lead single from it. This is Jordan Rakai with Enemies.

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1: Hi, this is Dylan Young from Way Dynamic, and you're listening to RTL Today Radio.

Dylan Young, what a lovely guy from Way Dynamic. That track was from his 2025 album Massive Shoe. The track is called People Settle Down, and you can check out an interview that Tom did with Dylan on Tom's page. If you head to RTL Play and type in Drive, then you can search Way Dynamic and you can find that lovely interview. One last track before we head to the Hit or Miss, playing this one for Steve. It's Kenny Rogers and The First Edition with Just Dropped In.

0: That was the penultimate track on the afternoon session today. Thanks for listening, guys. I'll be back with you tomorrow between 1 and 3. Tom is in for Drive right now.
1: That's right.
0: That's right. Taking you through until 7 o'clock. We don't know where Maeve is. She must have forgotten she's coming in for the hit or miss. So I'm going to do it with Tom. This is the part of the show where I play, usually the newsreader, a track, and they give it a score out of 10 of how much they like it. So today, this is for you, Tom.
1: Right. Wait a minute. Wait a minute.
0: Wait a minute.
2: Nobody can tell you.
1: Wait, what is this? I know this.

0: Latest RTL Today headlines. A 29-year-old woman reported missing on Friday has been found dead in her flat near Noorderlee in Trier. Police suspect she was killed and have launched a murder investigation. Low river levels have disrupted some fuel deliveries, but Luxembourg's overall supply remains secure, according to Energy and Economy Minister Lex Dellis. Consultancy firm Resultance has been commissioned by the Ministry for Home Affairs to carry out an independent administrative audit at the Immigration Department following allegations of administrative fraud. Deutsche Bahn is banning alcohol consumptions at all train stations across Germany, a rule which will be in place by October 2026. General Motors has today raised its full-year profit forecast after reporting solid quarterly results on strong vehicle pricing that offset a hit from costs tied to winding down electric vehicle investments. For more on these stories, all the latest news and so much more, check out rtltoday.lu. Looking at the weather now, and sunny and bright for the rest of the day, with a slight northerly breeze and a top temperature of around 23 degrees, which will fall to a chilly 12 overnight.
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2: Turning now to traffic, there's loads going on, but I'm afraid I can't quite tell you about it. What I can tell you is there are two speed checks to be aware of this evening, as they might still be active. One's in Grevemacher on the N10, that's by Bistro K. The other one in Vinzila on the N15, that's by Schumann-Pommerloch. Obviously, if you would like the update, do check out today.rtl.lu/mobility.
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6: Hello, this is Wayne Patrick Corgan from the Smashing Pumpkins. I once famously wrote a song called Today, and we're listening to Today Radio. How fortuitous.

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That is the Smashing Pumpkins, obviously, with 1979. I sometimes think myself very clever when I manage to pair two songs together. How about we listen to James Blunt now with 1973? Don't worry, by the way, because I've got loads of great tunes coming your way before the end of the show with the news at 7 p.m.

how about some brand new material now? This is the latest from Jordan Roquet. It's called Enemies. We're also going to hear a new single from Leon Bridges. It's called Your Love is Electric. I think they gel very well together. And by the way, coming up after the show tonight, and actually starting at 8 p.m., it's a fresh episode of the Lisa Burke Show. That is tonight at 8 p.m. on RTL Today Radio.

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2: Well, as we approach the end of the show tonight at 7 PM, how about something completely different? Major Lazer now and Tove Lo with Blow That Smoke from 2018, then a Royksopp classic.

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2: The heartbeat of Luxembourg.
3: Well, it's basically the end of the show. Here's tonight's closer, Japanese Breakfast with Everybody Wants to Love You. Surprise, surprise, really. By the way, The Lisa Burke Show is on at 8 p.m, followed by New Noise at 9 p.m. with Sam Steen. Thank you once again for tuning in. Remember, news, weather, traffic, one last time at 7.

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1: And here is your latest RTL Today news, sports and weather. The body of a young woman has been discovered in her home in Trier after police, firefighters and emergency services forced entry to the residence. She had been reported missing since Friday. According to a police statement, the woman had injuries that lead investigators to suspect that she was killed, and police are appealing for witnesses. Energy Minister Lex Delis has confirmed that Luxembourg's fuel supply remains secure despite extremely low water levels on the Rhine, which have affected some deliveries, while some filling stations may temporarily run out of certain products. Luxair is expanding its fleet by converting options into firm orders for two Boeing 737-10s and three Embraer E190-E2 aircraft. The new planes offer 20% lower fuel emissions, quieter cabins, USB charging and wireless entertainment. Deliveries will bring Luxair's total modern fleet to 12 Boeings and 9 Embraers. Construction work on Luxembourg's tram network will temporarily split services in Kirchberg, requiring passengers to walk between the Philharmonie and the Ruitbrek Paffendal from the 22nd of July to the 15th of August as part of the construction of the new tram line. In international news, Deutsche Bahn is banning alcohol consumption at all train stations across Germany. The company announced

0: Can I do the questioner again, please? I don't think my personality came through.
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3: Hello, everyone, and welcome to The Lisa Burke Show. It is wonderful to have two very, very special guests who are making a fleeting visit to Luxembourg for a very important conference. Now, if we take a look at a map of Europe these days, there's a bit of a grey zone to the southeast. Six countries, almost entirely ringed by EU and NATO, promised a European future back at the EU Western Balkans summit in Thessaloniki in 2003, are still waiting. And so we will discuss why this wait. What is more expensive and risky to the European Union to keep our own neighbours in the waiting room whilst they work towards the accession requirements, or to allow other global actors to infiltrate? European Parliament are actively discussing the Western Balkans countries' path to accession. And recently, the European Court of Auditors, based in Luxembourg, hosted many of these key voices on the topic. So I'm delighted to welcome to the studio Zoran Dimitrovski, who is the Deputy Minister of Foreign Affairs and Foreign Trade of the Republic of North Macedonia, appointed in July 2024. He brings to this role a rare background, 35 years in journalism, no less, as editor-in-chief of leading Macedonian newspapers and as Washington correspondent for Nova Macedonia, an author of more than 1,500 articles, analyses and interviews, studied in Skopje, North Macedonia, and also studied a master's in political science from Budapest. And I mention this because Hungary plays a part in the story of media influence in North Macedonia and the Western Balkans. Zoran has also

0: proposals of not having us as full-fledged member states, but having alternative solutions, kind of temporary, but, you know, there is nothing more permanent than temporary measures. So I think this is not the right approach. If that means, again, a stepping stone towards full membership, I think you can really think of creative approaches. If this is an alternative that makes our life easier in EU by not having other members joining, then I think that's not the right approach.
1: We know that, actually, just if I can add, we know that European Union citizens actually are afraid, also the European Union governments, member countries' governments are afraid that Hungary will repeat the case of Hungary blocking the European Union and so on and so on. So that's why probably there are very low numbers. If you see actually the public opinion surveys in the member countries of European Union, it's around 20 to 30% for Western Balkan countries to become members of European Union. And what is needed is not only to change, probably that's why I think this proposal of Mr. Merz and Mr. Macron is like the gradual integration and also the integration first in the single market, then to stripping the veto power of the new members for a while, as Madame Kos said, the Commissioner on Enlargement. So it is a solution for the citizens in the European Union to understand that enlargement European with Western Balkan countries and other countries, Ukraine and Moldova for that matter, will not hurt the policy, the foreign policy of European Union in the meantime. But that's one approach. What I think is important also, because all of these countries were in wars, in Western Balkan, for instance, in the 90s. Now we are stable in terms of security, but politically there are many countries in Western Balkans who are politically unstable. Also, we see war in Ukraine, the Moldova is occupied a little bit, so I understand the citizens are afraid to enlarge with these countries. But what you need is also to work on the PR with your own citizens. Mm-hmm. So to spend a little bit of money of these funds in European Union to explain to your citizens that Europe has to be whole. I understand the political elites in European Union are understanding actually that there has to be enlargement, but not the citizens, not the people themselves. There is a lot of misunderstanding that Western Balkans or Ukraine are not bringing something good to European Union, but just bringing the burden. And this should be somehow explained into your public.
2: Yeah, I was looking at the population. Actually, I'm quite interested in population figures for some reason. And for both of your countries, population is actually going down, not just birth rates, but people are emigrating as well. So the conversation with the citizen matters deeply. And you'll know this, of course, being a journalist. Linus, I want to talk a little bit about NATO, because you mentioned it a couple of times. And you know, this whole region is so important from a strategic point of view. NATO have strategic corridors here as well for transport, but economic lifelines and logistics routes when it comes to NATO. So talk to us a little bit about, I mean, the Western Balkans, they're surrounded by the EU and NATO countries.
3: Sure. So Lithuania's population is actually increasing over the last couple of years. We are a country of immigration nowadays.
1: We have immigration.
3: Yeah, we have immigration, not only the refugees part, but also people coming from Central Asian countries.
2: Then my source of information is incorrect.
3: There was a change over the last couple of years, which is an interesting one. So we are a typical European country in that regard, because we have now a problem of immigration.
2: You are a success story in other ways.
3: I suppose. I'm not sure whether that would be recognized as a success necessarily, because of the fact that immigration also brings a lot of challenges, especially as we have Belarus as our neighbor, and that includes a part of weaponized migration kind of flows, which are clearly politically motivated and not aimed at any kind of mutual benefit. But that's another story. In terms of NATO, NATO summit is coming next week. And obviously, there's going to be a lot of talk about the transatlantic relations. But more mundane kind of issues still dominate the conversations among decision makers, especially at NATO's HQ nearby Brussels, because it's obvious that security is inseparable from infrastructure, for instance, that security is inseparable from illegal frameworks which differ in member states of NATO. And NATO as a unit, as an organization, does not have all the means to resolve those problems. It doesn't have the toolkit. It doesn't have the budget. It functions in

0: know, in other areas as priority areas. And that's where the European Union kicks in as a solution to many problems, as an addition to NATO's goals of security, which are also the goals of the European Union. Because let's not forget, EU has also this Article 42.7, which talks about you know, mutual security and the fact that we should help one another in case of, God forbid, anything happens. But that also means that in preventive measures part, we have to contribute as much as possible and as early as possible. So, for instance, when we talk about developing infrastructure, I'm sure Deputy Minister could give a very concrete examples. We also talk about infrastructure that needs to be ready for military movement, for exercises, for trainings, for, again, God forbid, scenarios where when the troops would need to move in order to react to some security threat. But both things go together. So those same projects could be used for civilian purposes, mostly. I would imagine most of those projects could be used for that. But if you are building a bridge, then it has to be ready to carry also potentially military equipment moving ahead.
1: This is very interesting because a few weeks ago I had somebody from the EIB here talking about security and defense and where the money is placed. And he was literally explaining that, the fact that you cannot move military vehicles across Europe currently because of the actual road infrastructure and the bridges. They simply can't carry the tanks. And it's almost such a simple concept in a way, because we're thinking now about security through digital reasons. But in fact, we still have the tanks on the ground and the people on the ground. And so literal infrastructure isn't present. But when it comes to infrastructure and money that has been used by some countries, but not all of the countries, this came up in the audit report as well, and we were just chatting about it before we started the show. There are certain countries in the Western Balkans where they have tunnels, they have railway tracks that are not connected to the neighbouring countries.
2: Yeah, if I can jump here. Actually, that's why the very important is that we build these corridors. The Corridor 10 and Corridor 8 are crisscrossing our country and the Western Balkans in general, also connecting the Adriatic and Black Sea, which is very important from the security point of view, is close to Russia, yeah. And also the Corridor 10, which is connecting the Aegean Sea and Eastern Europe and goes up to the west. So we are, it is very important that Europe builds these corridors, both the railways actually helps, because we as a country, we are raising money, raising loans, but also Europe to step in, because they are also very important from the military movement point of view. The mobility of the forces from Adriatic to the Black Sea and from the Eastern Europe to the Aegean Sea. That's one thing. The second thing is the role of the United States. As you know, from the 90s, United States was the biggest security provider in Balkans. And if it was not for the United States, the wars in Balkans couldn't have stopped, actually. Mm-hmm. So it was not, European Union was a little bit hesitating at the beginning. It couldn't use its power, actually, to settle peace agreements there in Balkans. So United States is very important for the security of Western Balkans. Our country, for instance, North Macedonia, is a strategic partner of United States. And we are hoping, although we see now the last administration of Mr. Trump that is focusing on different regions in the world, some different geopolitical interests of United States of America, we think that also his policies of strengthening NATO and actually pushing all of these countries, European Union, but also the countries members of NATO as our countries, to allocate more funds till 5% of our actually budgets for military will help a lot for Europe to be strengthened, also to secure peace in Balkans. NATO is everywhere in Balkans. Either we are members of NATO, Macedonia, Albania, Montenegro, or NATO is present in Kosovo, for instance, K forces, and also in Bosnia and Herzegovina. So it is very difficult now. We are fed up of wars. I don't think that the wars are coming again in Balkans. It might be a political instability, but it is also important that United States and European Union as well, European Union member countries, find a mutual agreement on how the security in Europe will be secured in the end.
1: Well, that's a wonderful little pocket of history you've just brought to our attention there, the Dayton Agreement, which was signed as the peaceful agreement for the for that war that I remember in the 90s, because maybe unlike you, I was alive in the 90s and I remember that time of history. But then I want to bring it back to you, Linus, because we have this whole, I mean, I feel that is quite recent history. And then, as you said, we have this war on our doorstep. So to go back to the fundamental reason why this is so very, very important, it's not just a question of enlargement. It's a deep question of our security. And so how do you measure not integrating the Western Balkans?
0: Exactly. That's the right question. I think we tend to assume that either you make a decision and take up the risk of that decision, or you are in a neutral kind of situation by not making any sort of decision. But there's no neutral solution to this situation. If you're not making a step, you're still bearing the costs of not making a step forward. So I think we have to, again, recognize that Europe is not the one that we saw just a decade or so ago. We've changed. And we are not only facing troubles. I think we have very positive examples that were mentioned by Deputy Minister already. We're spending more on defense, which, again, is sometimes regarded as expenditure, but most of it is investment into our own safety and security, but also our own infrastructure. I can give you an example. Germany is deploying a brigade to Lithuania on a permanent basis. This is a historic sign of Germany's leadership in Europe by, you know, playing an essential role on NATO's eastern flank by contributing their troops. And again, that costs a lot of money for both sides, both Germany and Lithuania. But most of those investments are staying in Lithuania because we're preparing the infrastructure for German troops, for German families, school, you know, children and kindergartens and etc. And in the end, it's going to be a huge benefit. This is, as I sometimes call it, the biggest foreign direct investment into Lithuania in our history, even if it's never going to be recognized in, you know, statistical on a statistical table that this is a FDI. But this is a direct investment. So this matters because it's not about costs, it's about investment into our security. So enlargement is also a part of the picture. Yes, we'll have to deal with questions such as, you know, common agricultural policy. This matters a lot for Luxembourg. This matters a lot for many countries around Europe. Still, a significant chunk of European Union budget is spent on agriculture. This is important. But whether this is the key obstacle in today's reality where we have to consider also wars and cyber threats and etc., I'm not entirely sure. There is a solution to every situation, even if not an easy one, because otherwise, again, we're more vulnerable and we'll face the consequences which are much, much more costly than any sort of political debates.
2: We see in Balkans, so these are the countries also, these Western Balkan countries, which are candidates for European Union, you see a lot of impact from different geopolitical actors. You see Russia is as a factor which is also present in some of the countries of Western Balkan, a bit of Bosnia and also Serbia, not that much in Macedonia, because we don't have historically good relations with Russia, so they were with our enemies through history, not with us. But in general, Russia has a lot of say in the not only in the foreign manipulation of the media, but also in different kind of matters. For instance, in Serbia, it has also some investments. We will see how it develops in the future. But also China. Also China, although China is not a force that is imposing actually some political or military standards, but it is economically actually in the region. It is also in the European Union countries, like in, it owns both ports in Greece, in Thessaloniki and Athens. So through their investments in the region, they're very much present. And for instance, in Serbia, but also in Bosnia, in the Serbian part. And there are a number of countries like North Macedonia is there, and Kosovo and Albania, also Montenegro, which we are not receiving anymore this kind of corruptive instruments of influence of China. But we are waiting for the European Union to step in, and hopefully with the Facility for Growth Plan and with the other initiatives, European Union hopefully is stepping in, both from the defense and security point of view and the economical. Otherwise, these factors actually will impact the region, and they can not maybe change the public opinion, but if we are waiting too long, I don't say that there is a threat that this region will become close to Russia or close to China, but it will be an unstable political region and maybe in the future also a security unstable region.
1: Well, in the last few minutes, Linus, I mean, you've been living this world for so long. What does the European Union need to do, and what does it need to do in the next year?
0: Carry on and find a way of adapting to the circumstances. I mean, there's always so many books published about the imminent collapse of the European Union because it's a very strange political animal, and not a lot of people expected it to survive to this day. But we've managed to find a way of surviving, to adapting to the changing circumstances of, you know, moving from Cold War to hopefully a more prosperous and safer Europe. But that, unfortunately, was not a dream fulfilled to the full extent, starting with the Balkans and now talking about Ukraine. I think we found a way of adapting because, you know, there was the saying from one politician in Belgium decades ago, immediately after the Second World War, that in Europe we have small countries and countries that did not yet recognize that they are small. We are small. Smallish when we are taken separately, but we are effective enough when we are, you know, cooperating and trying to find ways forward. So let's not forget when we talk about, you know, veto power or qualified majority voting not being in place in many of the procedures. EU treaty also has this principle of solidarity. There are higher goals that need to be achieved by all of us. You know, we have our own national interest, but there are higher goals. So again, recognizing that, I think, makes us effective enough in those dire circumstances and finding a solution. So that's what I believe, and I truly believe that. I would like to write a book about the European Union being effective, but that would be a rather boring book. The ones that are being purchased are, you know, talking about the death of Europe. But up to this point, none of these books were correct enough to predict the future.
1: I think you will write that book. I'm sure your previous two books, I haven't had yet a chance to read them, but I'm sure they're not boring at all. And I think you started off by giving us your definition of the European Union, which is that it's a boring miracle.
2: European Union is a peace project. Let's not forget it. And if European Union collapses, it's equal to peace collapses in Europe. So that's why I think that European Union has a perspective. And it is a viable union, but it will be more strong. Actually, it will be stronger if Western Balkans and Ukraine and Moldova and hopefully tomorrow Georgia as well to become members of European Union.
1: It's a peace project. It's also an economic project. And I don't know how one goes about measuring socioeconomic successes, but perhaps you have a measurement in mind.
0: No, obviously. I mean, for instance, let's take single market. It increased the GDP of the European Union since 1993 by 3-4%. It brought additional 3.6 million jobs for all of us in Europe. So it clearly benefits us, even, you know, taken separately, single market, some other factors of the European Union functioning. So I think the benefit is clear. And the cost is also obvious, as mentioned by my colleague, the instability, chaos, and the potential of war. So we just have to, again, carry on and expect the best, but also work on that solution.
1: Thank you both so much for being here with me today in Luxembourg. Good luck to North Macedonia in the next, hopefully not 21 years. And hopefully next time that you're here, we welcome you as a full member of the European Union. Thank you so much.
0: Thank you.

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2: Good evening, everybody. It is New Noise, and this is RTL Today Radio 93.3 FM. My name is Sam Steen, and over the next hour, I'll be introducing you to a bunch of new music that probably you haven't heard before. Maybe you've heard one or two of them, but you'll definitely hear something brand new, and hopefully you'll find something that you really like. You can always get in touch with us at 621-525-5000. It's kind of a two-way street. You know, we show you songs, we introduce you to bands and artists, but if you found somebody that we haven't that you think should be showcased, why not send it to us, please? Now, Suki Waterhouse is a fairly well-known artist. She is back with her, or out with, a new album called Loveland, which came out earlier this year. But this 18 was part of the deluxe edition.
3: I was 18, I was in love. When I was 18, I was hot to the touch.
2: Just dropped last week.
3: Like I was too much.
2: It's called 18.
3: I didn't know

Rap Boy and High Life on RTL Today Radio. Right, this next one is from Teddy Swims. Teddy Swims is one of these artists who just, he hangs around airplay charts and singles charts for months and months and months. Hugely, hugely popular. And he's got a brand new song out called Break Up in Reverse. It's a track inspired by the split from his partner and the mother of his son, Rachie Wright. And it's an interesting, a really interesting track, actually. So the lyrics flip the timeline of a traditional sort of breakup song. So it's, it's inspired by, where's my notes here, by the Nas hip-hop classic Rewind, which unfolds backwards. So it's, as the song suggests, break up in reverse. So you can have that in mind as you listen to the track.

Teddy Swims, and that is called Break Up in Reverse. There's a lot of good new music out at the moment, actually. Alabama Shakes are back as well with their first new album in quite a few years. I Must Be Dreaming is the name of the record. It's been almost 10 years since they brought out new music. This is called I Feel Hope Coming.

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0: The heartbeat of Luxembourg.
2: So I've just played Alabama Shakes and I Feel Hope Coming. They are a band, like I said, who haven't brought out new music in quite a while. And I would have said the same, I suppose, about the Queens of Stone Age. They got a new single out and I don't know what I was expecting, but it wasn't this. It's called Easy Street and I still haven't decided if I like it. Let me know what you think.

No, I think I do like it. It's just not what I was expecting from Queens of Stone Age. If it was from another band, I'd be like, yeah, that's great. No, I do like it. I've decided. I've made up my mind. And I've liked everything, actually, that this band have brought out recently. They're the Temper Trap. This is called Runaways.

Temper Trap, that is Runaways. It's taken from their album Sun Gazer, and yeah, following on the heels of tracks like Lucky Dimes, Giving Up Air, Sun Gazer itself, These Arms, that is a hell of a run of tracks, and that album's really, really good. Fingers crossed they'll be playing the Grand Duchy at some stage to promote it. I'm going to leave you with a song from Maverick Sabre, ending today's New Noise. Catch me tomorrow morning 6 a.m. and back here at 9 p.m. for another edition of New Noise. Bye.

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